0: second quarter, saying it earned $112 billion in the April through June period. That's up from $28 billion 1 year ago. OpenAI disclosing an unprecedented cyber incident, a system allegedly hacked by another AI company. Breaking news and analysis, townhall.com. Lawyers are promising a very strong battle, but a June 1st, 2027 trial date is set for Nicolas Maduro and his wife in New York. That on U.S. drug trafficking charges. More from correspondent Julie Walker.
1: Maduro's were in court as the federal judge made that decision Wednesday. Their lawyers continuing to object to the U.S. government going into Venezuela and snatching them from power. Protesters were also outside court with the same complaint. President Trump repeatedly defends the raid, calling Maduro a narco-terrorist. Meanwhile, Maduro did not speak during the 15-minute hearing. Both have pled not guilty. They face potential life prison sentences if a jury agrees that they were part of a conspiracy to send cocaine into the U.S. Julie Walker, New York.
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5: 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It's Kevin McCullough, Monday through Friday, on That Kevin Show. And now, from the Connors and Sullivan Broadcast Studios, the man who is not what he wants to be, but is way grateful that he's not who he used to be. Here, the Kevin!
9: All right, welcome in. Kevin McCullough, glad to have you with us. It's That Kevin Show, thatkevinshow.com for the Wednesday edition. We've got a lot to get to. There's breaking news. There's some thoughts on my mind that I just want to... I don't know. I think I just kind of want to walk through them with you because I don't feel like I'm doing you a good service if I don't, like, kind of tackle all of life. There's a lot of people in talk radio that say, we've got to pound the most important issue of the day for 3 hours every day. And I believe that the most important issue of the day should be addressed. That's why we address it. I almost always have the top story of the day as one of my monologues or something that we feature in terms of my guests or so forth. And that's legitimate and important. And I feel like, but I know that I'm also not a one-dimensional talk show host. I've lost 14 pounds, by the way. You hear me talking about my weight loss program. You want to know how you can lose 14 pounds in about 3 weeks. I can tell you how to do that. But it's real simple, and

0: everything you need to know about the top headlines of the day and a perspective that will give you some eternity to it. Plus, practical tips for family life, spiritual life, and good old regular life. It's Kevin McCullough, Monday through Friday, on That Kevin Show. And now, from the Connors and Sullivan Broadcast Studios, the man who is not what he wants to be, but is way grateful that he's not who he used to be, here.
1: Kevin McCullough, glad to have you with us. We've got a lot to get to in this hour today. Thank you for being here. Thank you for doing what you do to use common sense and biblical truth to live your life and make a difference in the world that you have contact with. My Reformed friends call it spherical sovereignty, living out God's intention for the world around us and touching everyone around us with the light of His truth and what that means and so forth. And I want to say thank you to that. I want to say thank you to those of you who have been helping us with our Bible League goals. We would like to end the week this week with 2,500 Bibles in hand, and we're just over 500 Bibles to date. So we need a couple of huge days to help us get to that point. But if we could get to 2,500 Bibles by the end of this week, we would be in a position where we could do 10,000 Bibles by the time the campaign ends here a few weeks from now. And I would just ask of you to consider doing that. There are those of you that know the value, that know the deep, deep meaning that the Bible brings to your life. And what we're talking about for Christians all over the world that have a genuine belief in Jesus, have a genuine relationship with Him, but cannot grow in it because they don't have a copy of His Word. You have to have a heart for someone who wants that. You have to understand the desperation that they face in living in some of these heinous places that don't have any tolerance for Scripture to be, you know, used at all. And yet, even though it threatens their life, they that's what they desire. I would just beg of you, would you help us get Bibles to those people? 1-800-YES-WORD is the number, 1-800-YES-WORD. My pastor right now is going through an incredible book, the Book of Psalms, and we don't have, 132 weeks to do it, chapter by chapter.

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0: La, da, da. Hey, watch out, you crazy fool. Look, I didn't see you. Oh, you're hurt, aren't you? I'll go get help.
1: Hey there.
0: Am I glad to see somebody. This man
1: ran... I saw what happened.
0: Get a doctor, will you?
1: Your car was weaving from side to side. You ran this man down.
0: What are you talking about? He just ran out in front of the car.
1: And you tried to run away. If I hadn't stopped you, you'd have just left the man lying there.
0: You know something?
1: You don't have anything to worry about as long as you listen to me.
0: You know something? Now your voice fits your face. First it was your face. You spin the wheel on the blue moon. And your voice happened a little while ago, aboard our boat. Wait a minute.
1: It doesn't matter who I am. You hit that man.
2: Ouch! Hey, you out of your mind, lady?
0: Did I pinch you too hard? You're supposed to be dead.
2: Hey, we got a clever one on our hands, Paul.
1: Yeah. She's done being clever. Throw her in the car, Mickey. The boss will tell you where to throw her after that.

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5: News this hour from Town Hall. I'm Keith Peters in Washington. The Trump administration has withdrawn subpoenas against three New York Times reporters.
6: Those subpoenas had sought testimony from those reporters in front of a grand jury as the government investigates what it says are leaks about the safety and security measures on Air Force One. President Donald Trump recently began using a Qatari-donated jet, a Boeing 747, that the Times reported lacks certain safety features, including anti-missile defenses. The government reached its decision to withdraw the subpoenas at a hearing where Judge Arun Subramanian criticized the Justice Department's decision-making. The judge said that rules and legal precedents require other investigative steps before seeking subpoenas.
5: Correspondent Michael Sysak reporting. 4 years after being stabbed on stage, Salman Rushdie is once again testifying in a courtroom.
7: Salman Rushdie sat across a New York courtroom from his convicted attacker, Hadi Matar, at Matar's federal terrorism trial, telling jurors about the ambush that nearly killed him, blinding him in one eye, in the 2022 attack at a cultural center where Rushdie was scheduled to speak about threats to writers and artists. Matar is currently serving a 25-year state prison sentence for his attempted murder charge conviction in the federal terrorism